When was the first time you heard it? Where were you when you heard acid? Where were you when you first heard acid?

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rádio que se distingue na rede. 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

Take off the foo-foo, take off the cloud chase, take off the Wi-Fi. Take off the money phone, take off the car loan, take off the flex and the white loss. Take off the weird-ass jewelry, I'ma take 10 steps, then I'm taking off top off. Take off them fabricated streams and the microwave memes, it's a real world outside. Take off your idols, take off the runway, take off the Cairo. 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Take off the allure, take off the unsure, take off.

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of party anthems and party starters. It's Lee Everest here at the controls on Ready for the Weekend. We've got a big show lined up for you this week. Some big tunes, some big shout outs on the way as well. And of course, all the party anthems that you know and love. Are you ready? Strap yourselves in then. Let's do it. It's Ready for the Weekend. Starting with Baby Close and Temptations. Let's go.

bit of Rudimental, John Newman, Alex Clare not giving in, Michael Gray Universe, and also Baby Close with Temptations to get us going for this week's Ready for the Weekend. Shout outs flying into the show already. Big shout out to Tia, says we've changed her mood today. Cameron's been in touch and says class tunes, Lee, on the radio. What a shout out to Olivia as well, saying they sound like bangers this week, Lee. They all are. This is Ready for the Weekend. It's party anthems. Your ticket to the weekend is right here. On the way, Benny Benassi and Make Some Noise. That plays very soon on Ready for the Weekend. And right now, especially for Alex, who requested this one, Dubs and Christopher with One Night on Ready for the Weekend.

0: through the weekend. 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
1: All the girls, all the boys, come and make some noise.

making some real noises. Benny Benassi and Chris Nasty with Make Some Noise. Sienna's been in touch and saying, Lee, loving the songs this week. I'm ready for the weekend. In the car listening to you right now, and it's sounding absolutely cracking. Big shout out to Sam as well, who says, Lee, sounding good. Just wanted to say this is exactly what I needed. The mix of feel good energy and proper dance floor moments is exactly what we wanted. I'm listening while doing a bit of DIY, and it's made the whole thing feel a lot better. This one seriously is a good run of music you got on the show this week. Thanks, Sam, for that. Message him via the socials. You can too. Just search for Ready for the Weekend on your social media platforms. Let's continue then with this. Altered and Basement Heat right now. I'm Ready for the Weekend. It's your party anthems.

0: Basement Heat plays on this week's Ready for the Weekend. Big shout out to Hannah saying this is absolutely class. Parker's been in touch as well, loving the tunes, and says was having a quiet one, Lee, but you've certainly turned things up a little bit. Thanks very much, Parker, for your message. Big shout out to Jasmine as well. Jasmine says, Lee, can you play me some Lance Saville, please, on the way next?
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3: You know what I mean? Like, it just needs to be swaggy. In a, in a, in a, in a.

Bit of a cheeky tune from Lance Saville and Rita Ora is Higher. It was our Tune of the Week on Dance Party a couple of weeks ago as well. And it's a brilliant, brilliant one. It's called Higher and it's out now on all platforms featuring the one and only Rita Ora. Great to see her back doing some new music as well on this week's show. It's ready for the weekend. Imogen's been on down the gym working out, listening to you, Lee. The party anthems are going down really well. Big shout out to Ava as well, who says exactly what I needed to refresh me today after a hard day at work. Big shout out to Luke and Tina, who are off out tonight into town. Say, Lee, listening to you in the taxi on the way out, and it's sounding absolutely great. I'm ready for the weekend. Party anthem is what it's all about. This young lady's been doing the rounds with this song. She's been posing on London stations with the album artwork as well for various pictures. Of course, it's Raffi and Giving You.

Baratheon giving you as well. So she's been doing some promo around the London Terminal Railway Stations with that record. She's been posing with the artwork around the London Terminal Railway Stations, and it makes quite the picture on social actually when she does it. So big shout out to Raffi. And before this, Vintage Culture playing just now. Before this, Raffi, get it right, Lee. It's the heat. I blame the heat. Big shout out to Aiden this week, who's loving the tunes.

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2: Staban and Mondo De Locus, and also Mooney and Dove. That's the Ludes remix on this week's Ready for the Weekend. Talking about socials earlier, that guy was on the jingles, was talking about follow us on social. You could also get us now on Blue Sky. Dance radio shows are on Blue Sky now, so that's a really good platform to be on. Apparently it is the one to be on now. I'm not sure about that. I'm not too good with the socials. I know Instagram and Facebook, great, and a bit of TikTok, but Blue Sky is a new one to me. It looks like Twitter though, or X as it's called now. Right, this is Ready for the Weekend. We're saying hello to Toby, who says just got in. It's exactly what I needed tonight. Big shout out as well to Rowan, who says turn the music up, Lee. I can't turn it up as such, but what I can do is guarantee you some whoppers. So turn your smart speaker up or your speakers up, however you're listening to us. Big shout out to George as well, who says, Lee, can you play me Kungs, David Guetta and Izzy Bizu, please, all night long? I love that song. Back to 2024 with this. It was our hottest record on Dance Party when it came out as well at the time. There we go. Good memory, see? Right, David Guetta, Kungs and Izzy Bizu right now then.

Buzzer and the new version of Hot, which was the inner classic from the noughties, of course, reworking that into 2026. And before this, Kungs, David Guetta and Izzy Bizu with All Night Long. And this is ready for the weekend. Big shout out to Ruby listening to us, who says, Lee, tuned us out of absolutely whopping.

Simon with What A Life here on Ready For The Weekend on this week's show. Your party anthems just keep on coming. Love that Fisher track. Sounds so summer, doesn't it? It's so, so good. And this is Ready For The Weekend. Josh has been in touch and is saying a big shout out from us. We're getting ready for a big night out and you're sounding good, Lee, tonight. Blake's been in touch as well. Tunes flying through as I'm doing a big heavy lifting workout in the gym. Harry's been on saying doing some DIY. Harry says doing some DIY and the tunes are getting me through, Lee. Thank you very much. Big shout out to Harry doing the DIY. I've got a few odd jobs need doing around my house. Can you help me, please? Thanks, Harry. Lou's been in touch as well, saying packing for holiday. Got an alarm call at 2:30 in the morning and I need some inspiration, please. Get to bed, that's what I could say. No, don't go yet. We're still on for another few minutes. I'm ready for the weekend. You can listen to this show on demand through the website, online, and of course through wherever you get your podcast. Just search there for Ready For The Weekend, look for our lovely logo and you'll find us right there. Right, let's continue with this then, shall we, as we move through the tunes on this week's Ready For The Weekend. And we got a few more to go before we head out of here and the next brilliant show takes over. Ellis has been in touch and loving the tunes, listening whilst on the way home from work. Big shout out to Tyler, says weekend mode activated by you, Lee. Thank you very much, Lee Everest here at the controls. A few more to go from us then. Tiesto and Olivia Sebastianelli right now with Don't Lose Your Head on Ready For The Weekend. Let's get this last shout out and as well, shall we? Big shout out to Carly, who loves Ready For The Weekend every week.

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2: Eliza's saying Payday sounds so much better with you on the radio, Lee. Big shout out as well to Chloe, who loves Ready for the Weekend every week. And that is us out of here. The next brilliant show takes over in moments on this radio station. 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And that's us out of here. One more to go. Ministry of Funk and Sax Life. And I'm back next week for another exciting episode. See you then.

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1: 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You're welcome. Thank you.

Hour of party anthems and party starters. It's Lee Everest here at the controls on Ready for the Weekend. We've got a big show lined up for you this week. Some big tunes, some big shout outs on the way as well. And of course, all the party anthems that you know and love. Are you ready? Strap yourselves in then. Let's do it. It's Ready for the Weekend. Starting with Baby Close and Temptations. Let's go.

Bit of Rudimental, John Newman, Alex Clare not giving in, Michael Gray Universe, and also Baby Close with Temptations to get us going for this week's Ready for the Weekend. Shout outs flying into the show already. Big shout out to Tia, says we've changed her mood today. Cameron's been in touch and says class tunes, Lee, on the radio. What a shout out to Olivia as well, saying they sound like bangers this week, Lee. They all are. This is Ready for the Weekend. It's party anthems. Your ticket to the weekend is right here. On the way, Benny Benassi and Make Some Noise. That plays very soon on Ready for the Weekend. And right now, especially for Alex, who requested this one, Dubs and Christopher with One Night on Ready for the Weekend.

0: through the weekend. 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
1: All the girls, all the boys, come and make some noise.

making some real noises. Betty Benassi and Chris Nasty with Make Some Noise. Sienna's been in touch and saying, Lee, loving the songs this week. I'm ready for the weekend. In the car listening to you right now, and it's sounding absolutely cracking. Big shout out to Sam as well, who says, Lee, sounding good. Just wanted to say this is exactly what I needed. The mix of feel good energy and proper dance floor moments is exactly what we wanted. I'm listening while doing a bit of DIY, and it's made the whole thing feel a lot better. This one seriously is a good run of music you got on the show this week. Thanks, Sam, for that. Message him via the socials. You can too. Just search for Ready for the Weekend on your social media platforms. Let's continue then with this. Altered and Basement Heat right now. I'm Ready for the Weekend. It's your party anthems.

0: Basement Heat plays on this week's Ready for the Weekend. Big shout out to Hannah saying this is absolutely class. Parker's been in touch as well, loving the tunes, and says was having a quiet one, Lee, but you've certainly turned things up a little bit. Thanks very much, Parker, for your message. Big shout out to Jasmine as well. Jasmine says, Lee, can you play me some Lance Saville, please, on the way next?
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3: You know what I mean? Like, it just needs to be swaggy as f***, innit?

cheeky tune from Lance Saville and Rita Ora is Higher. It was our Tune of the Week on Dance Party a couple of weeks ago as well. And it's a brilliant, brilliant one. It's called Higher and it's out now on all platforms featuring the one and only Rita Ora. Great to see her back doing some new music as well on this week's show. It's ready for the weekend. Imogen's been on down the gym working out, listening to your leader. Party anthems are going down really well. Big shout out to Ava as well, who says exactly what I needed to refresh me today after a hard day at work. Big shout out to Luke and Tina, who are off out tonight into town. So Lee, listening to you in the taxi on the way out, and it's sounding absolutely great. I'm ready for the weekend. Party anthem is what it's all about. This young lady's been doing the rounds with this song. She's been posing on London stations with the album artwork as well for various pictures. Of course, it's Raffi and Giving You.

Vintage Culture and Hands Up on Ready for the Weekend. Also Raffi and giving you as well. So she's been doing some promo around the London Terminal Railway Stations with that record. She's been posing with the artwork around the London Terminal Railway Stations, and it makes quite the picture on social actually when she does it. So big shout out to Raffi. And before this, Vintage Culture playing just now. Before this, Raffi, get it right, Lee. It's the heat. I blame the heat. Big shout out to Aiden this week, who's loving the tunes. What?

0: for the weekend
1: with Lee Everest,
2: Stabban and Mondo De Locus, and also Mooney and Dove. That's the Ludes remix on this week's Ready for the Weekend. Talking about socials earlier, that guy was on the jingles, was talking about follow us on social. You could also get us now on Blue Sky. Dance radio shows are on Blue Sky now, so that's a really good platform to be on. Apparently it is the one to be on now. I'm not sure about that. I'm not too good with the socials. I know Instagram and Facebook, great, and a bit of TikTok, but Blue Sky is a new one to me. It looks like Twitter though, or X as it's called now. Right, this is Ready for the Weekend. We're saying hello to Toby, who says just got in. It's exactly what I needed tonight. Big shout out as well to Rowan, who says turn the music up, Lee. I can't turn it up as such, but what I can do is guarantee you some whoppers. So turn your smart speaker up or your speakers up, however you're listening to us. Big shout out to George as well, who says, Lee, can you play me Kungs, David Guetta and Izzy Bizu, please, all night long? I love that song. Back to 2024 with this. It was our hottest record on Dance Party when it came out as well at the time. There we go. Good memory, see? Right, David Guetta, Kungs and Izzy Bizu right now then.

Buzzer and the new version of Hot, which was the inner classic from the noughties, of course, reworking that into 2026. And before this, Kungs, David Guetta and Izzy Bizu with All Night Long. And this is ready for the weekend. Big shout out to Ruby listening to us, who says, Lee, tuned us out of absolutely whopping.

With What a Life here on Ready for the Weekend on this week's show. Your party anthems just keep on coming. Love that Fisher track. Sounds so summer, doesn't it? It's so, so good. And this is Ready for the Weekend. Josh has been in touch and is saying a big shout out from us. We're getting ready for a big night out and you're sounding good, Lee, tonight. Blake's been in touch as well. Tunes flying through as I'm doing a big heavy lifting workout in the gym. Harry's been on saying doing some DIY. Harry says doing some DIY and the tunes are getting me through, Lee. Thank you very much. Big shout out to Harry doing the DIY. I've got a few odd jobs need doing around my house. Can you help me, please? Thanks, Harry. Lou's been in touch as well, saying packing for holiday. Got an alarm call at 2:30 in the morning and I need some inspiration, please. Get to bed, that's what I could say. No, don't go yet. We're still on for another few minutes. I'm ready for the weekend. You can listen to this show on demand through the website, online, and of course through wherever you get your podcast. Just search there for Ready for the Weekend, look for our lovely logo and you'll find us right there. Right, let's continue with this then, shall we, as we move through the tunes on this week's Ready for the Weekend. And we got a few more to go before we head out of here and the next brilliant show takes over. Ellis has been in touch and loving the tunes, listening whilst on the way home from work. Big shout out to Tyler, says weekend mode activated by you, Lee. Thank you very much, Lee Everest here at the controls. A few more to go from us then. Tiesto and Olivia Sebastianelli right now with Don't Lose Your Head on Ready for the Weekend. Let's get this last shout out as well, shall we? Big shout out to Carly, who loves Ready for the Weekend every week.

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2: Eliza's saying Payday sounds so much better with you on the radio, Lee. Big shout out as well to Chloe, who loves Ready for the Weekend every week. And that is us out of here. The next brilliant show takes over in moments on this radio station. 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And that's us out of here. One more to go. Ministry of Funk and Sax Life. And I'm back next week for another exciting episode. See you then.

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